72 degrees. Yes, I like it. The hotter the better. Aquí en Alegría Latina con su música esta noche. So whenever they ask you, oh yes, how much do you love me? Well, I would say I love you to the moon and back. That's a pretty popular one, right? Pero no, it doesn't have that same, how you say, feeling. I love you like I love myself. I don't know. What do you want me to say? Pero, you know, there's this lady, her name is Christian Cruz, came up with a brand new way to say, I love you. And I had a tio Memo who would always say this. And I'm certainly glad for Christian that she's come up with this song. So next time that they ask you, oh, yes, how much do you love me? Diles, I love you un chingo.

92.7 Alegría Latina. That is brand new music by Michael Blasquez. Dame un beso. Maybe two. Okay? Más y más música esta noche aquí en Alegría Latina. Gracias por estar conmigo siempre, siempre. This is the hottest new song on the radio that I heard broadcasting. And of course, had to feature AJ Castillo along with Gabriela Flores with their latest Me Tienes Así.

That's her latest. Oh, man, I like that song. That is AJ Castillo, Gabriela Flores, playing the 12-string guitar, otherwise known as el bajo sexto. Para ustedes aquí esta noche. Up next, I have Angelique y Grupo Moneda with their latest Aquí Estaré.

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4: 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So it is Sunday again. It is the month of August. You know, that's my favorite month. Why, Jesus? Do I have to tell you? No. It's my birthday month. Claro que sí. And like I said, August is the biggest month for birthdays. As far as I'm concerned, it's the best month. So if you are a Leo or if you are a Virgo, pues, we're celebrating all month en Alegría Latina by dedication.

That is brand new music, Graham Herrera, just in time, recorded in Tennessee, famous studio there. Y pues, he's got a whole album. That is his first release from that album, just in time. Para ustedes, little bilingual, which we are aquí en Alegría Latina. We just don't talk Spanish. We speak Spanglish. We speak English. Y pues de todo. Claro que sí. 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Y pues, dándole gracias y pues, de vivir en este país tan hermoso. USA. Más y más música, conjunto Proeza. Man, I like this, guys. I was telling you before, que these conjuntos, they have the accordion in conjunto. They stop when they sing, so... But these guys, man, they just keep going. I got a couple of songs brand new for you. Y pues, esta es una de ellas. Hablemos by Grupo Conjunto Proeza.

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4: That is correct. Alegría Latina. 64 years in the making aquí esta noche. 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I have a brand new one, pues, La Reina, you know who she is. She's got her big, big hit, En El Olvido, and she sent us a little note, by the way, saying, Jesus, I got new music coming pretty soon, so keep a lookout for that. 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
3: 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If you want to know the name of any song that you hear tonight, well, just give me a call. I also want to let you know that there's some people out there that are responsible for all the music, all the artists, digo. I have Rosie Allison from Rap Promotions, Laura Sainz from Leona Promotions, Michelle Garcia from Hacienda International, Mike Torres from Annette Jen Latin Records. I have Lila Lisa Promotions, Myra D from Cielo Entertainment, New Tejano Records, Gavino Perez Promotions, Jesse Rodriguez from Bravo Records. I have Omar Hernandez, New Mex Records, Hilda Pena from HP Promotions, Mary Jane Segura Promotions, CHR Records, Shelly Lattes from Shell Shock Records, Mark Martinez from Freddy Records, y Heather Jolene Alcantar from Alcantar Music. Para ustedes, give them a call. Let them know that you hear their music from all their artists aquí en Alegría Latina. So I want to send a shout out to them. I got brand new music for you from Juan Treviño. Gracias por tu amor.

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1: Here's the updated forecast from 92.7thevan.com. Chance of thunderstorms tonight. Otherwise, cloudy skies expected. Lows dip down to about 67. Cloudy skies expected with fog and spots early tomorrow. Chance for showers. Daytime highs approaching 79. Chance of rain showers tomorrow night. Lows level off around 63. Partly cloudy skies. I'm meteorologist Jennifer Wojcicki. Currently 69.

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4: 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The few, the proud, the marines.

0: The music continues from the Prime IV Hydration and Wellness of Holland Studios. You've got it locked on 92.7 The Van. 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
1: Here's the updated forecast from 92.7thevan.com. Chance of thunderstorms tonight. Otherwise, cloudy skies expected. Lows dip down to about 67. Chance of rain showers with fog in spots early tomorrow. High temperatures reach up to 79. Cloudy skies expected. Partly cloudy skies tomorrow night. Chance of rain showers. Lows dip down to about 63. I'm meteorologist Derek Height. Right now, 68.
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Hold the Line. That is Toto, and I'm Peter Z. Playing your favorites one great song after another. Here's Howard Jones, and Things Can Only Get Better.

0: She Got Legs. That is ZZ Top. I'm Peter Z, playing your favorites. How do you handle the balance between heat and keeping your air conditioning bill down? U.S. Department of Energy says the golden number is 78 degrees. That's where you should set your thermostat. They say it's the perfect temperature to balance physical comfort and energy conservation. I don't know whose comfort they're talking about, but mine would be more like 72.
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4: Here's the updated forecast from 92.7thevan.com. Thunderstorms likely overnight, otherwise cloudy skies expected. Lows level off around 66. Chance of rain showers Monday. High temperatures reach up to 79. Cloudy skies expected with fog early. Chance of rain showers Monday night. Lows level off around 63. Partly cloudy skies. I'm meteorologist Jennifer Wojcicki. Right now, 68.
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0: 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If you're dreaming of a getaway by air, you can save some money if you time it right. 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The other option is to pick the cheapest day of the week to depart. 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

0: Sometimes love just ain't enough. Ain't that the truth? 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Squirt dish soap into the bowl. 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
2: Here's the updated forecast from 92.7thevan.com. Chance of thunderstorms overnight. Otherwise, cloudy skies expected. Lows dip down to about 67. Chance of rain showers with fog in spots early Monday. High temperatures reach up to 79. Cloudy skies expected. Partly cloudy skies Monday night. Chance of rain showers, lows around 63. I'm meteorologist Derek Height. Right now, it's 70 degrees.
3: Hey there, it's Brent Allen from the Lake Shores Wake Up Call. The mighty Jim McKinney filling in for me while I am on vacation. 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

Hey, hey, I'm Harley. Coming up, how to turn your kids into liars. Or how to prevent that from happening, one or the other. And I've got Bon Jovi on the way after Alice Cooper.

0: Bon Jovi, Bed of Roses. I'm Harley, and are you hard on your children? For their own good, right? But a new study found that when children grow up under more authoritarian parents, they end up being liars and more dishonest. You see, because to avoid your punishment, they learn to lie and they learn to do it well.
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0: partly cloudy. Monday night, chance of rain showers. Lows around 63. Upper 70s Tuesday and Wednesday with thunderstorms both days. I'm meteorologist Paul Trombley. Currently 68.
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0: Men at Work, who can it be now? Well, frontman Colin Hay is the only original Men at Work member still left standing, but he's continuing on the Men at Work legacy with a tour. 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

0: Rick Derringer, rock and roll, hoochie coo. Now, Derringer originally wrote that song for Johnny Winter, who released it, but never as a single. So when Rick Derringer recorded his own version of the song, released it as a single, it became a hit. Many people thought that he was the original, but nope, Johnny Winter came first.
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2: Here's the updated forecast from 92.7, TheVan.com. Chance of thunderstorms overnight. Otherwise, cloudy skies expected. Lows dip down to about 67. Cloudy skies expected with fog and spots early Monday. Chance of rain showers. Daytime highs approaching 79. Partly cloudy skies Monday night. Chance of rain showers. Lows level off around 63. I'm meteorologist Jennifer Wojcicki. Currently 68.
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0: Genesis, That's All. Well, Phil Collins had a near-death experience 2 years ago, and he's using the time that he still has left on this earth to make amends with people who he has wronged in the past. He recently repaired a 10-year rift with Paul McCartney, and he says now he's even getting along with his ex-wives. Yeah, even the one that he wrote all those nasty songs about. He may be an old man getting into heaven, but he's doing a great job.
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16: Here's the updated forecast from 92.7thevan.com. Overcast overnight with a chance of thunderstorms. Lows dip down to about 67. Chance of rain showers with fog in spots early Monday. High temperatures reach up to 79. Overcast skies. Chance for showers Monday night. Lows dip down to about 63. Partly cloudy skies. I'm meteorologist Derek Height. Right now, 69.
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0: Rainbow, since you've been gone, I'm Harley, and what is the most disgusting food on earth? Survey says it's an Icelandic dish called hákarl. It is made out of fermented shark, known for its strong ammonia smell, rubbery texture, and bitter metallic aftertaste. But it's got plenty of protein, so you know the gym bros will eat it.
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0: Spin Doctors, Little Miss Can't Be Wrong. They're the answer to this trivia question. Who was the first musical guest on Saturday Night Live after the infamous Sinead O'Connor incident? The answer, Spin Doctors. A singer, Chris Barron, said that Lorne Michaels approached them before the show and begged them not to do anything controversial. Spoiler alert, they didn't.
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2: Here's the updated forecast from 92.7thevan.com. Chance for storms overnight. Otherwise, cloudy skies expected. Lows level off around 67. Cloudy skies expected with fog in spots early Monday. Chance of rain showers. Daytime highs approaching 79. Chance of rain showers Monday night. Lows around 63. Partly cloudy. 80 Tuesday with a chance of thunderstorms. 79 Wednesday. Chance for storms continues. I'm meteorologist Paul Trombley. Currently, it's 70 degrees.
3: Hey there, it's Brent Allen from the Lake Shores Wake Up Call. The mighty Jim McKinney filling in for me while I am on vacation. 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

0: Stevie Nicks and Stand Back. Well, it appears that all is well in the world of Stevie Nicks and Lindsey Buckingham. According to Buckingham, the two of them rekindled their friendship last year, and the two now talk nonstop. There's a lot planned for Fleetwood Mac next year, including a new documentary and maybe a Sphere residency. Big question mark on that one.
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14: Here's the updated forecast from 92.7thevan.com. Chance of thunderstorms overnight. Otherwise, cloudy skies expected. Lows dip down to about 67. Cloudy skies expected with fog and spots early Monday. Chance of rain showers. Daytime highs approaching 79. Partly cloudy skies Monday night. Chance of rain showers. Lows level off around 63. I'm meteorologist Jennifer Wojcicki. Right now, it's 69 degrees.
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0: Forget dating apps. 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I'll explain coming up, plus Def Leppard and the Cars after John Mellencamp.

0: Def Leppard, Hysteria. I'm Harley, and if you are single and looking to mingle, look no further than your nearest amusement park. Just hang out by where the roller coasters let out. That is because, well, being on a roller coaster gives you a euphoric feeling similar to beer goggles. 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
14: 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I'm Brent Allen. Here's what happened this week in rock history. This week in 1975, Robert Plant and other members of his family suffered severe injuries in a car accident in Greece that resulted in Led Zeppelin canceling their fall U.S. tour. In 1981 this week, REO Speedwagon played the first live concert in stereo sound ever on MTV. That performance was broadcast live from Denver, Colorado. In 1991, Metallica hosted the world's largest album listening party at Madison Square Garden in New York City. Kurt Cobain and other members of Nirvana attended that concert. And finally, in 2007, Guns N' Roses' Sweet Child of Mine topped RollingStone.com's list of the 25 greatest guitar solos of all time. And that's what happened this week in rock history, always brought to you by Goog's Pub and Grub on Hastings Avenue in Holland. I'm Brent Allen. Join me next time for This Week in Rock History on 92.7 The Van.
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0: 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The video for that song might have been the most impactful music video in the history of MTV, helping 21 missing children be found.
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2: Here's the updated forecast from 92.7thevan.com. Overcast skies overnight with a chance of thunderstorms. Lows level off around 67. Slight chance of thunderstorms with fog in spots early Monday. Daytime highs approaching 80. Cloudy skies with a few peaks of sun. Mainly cloudy skies expected Monday night. Lows level off around 64. I'm meteorologist Derek Height. Currently 69.
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0: Bon Jovi and Runaway. I'm Harley. So you've been married for a while. You want to keep that relationship fresh. Have at least 3 date nights a month. That is the sweet spot to keep relationships going, according to research. 3 a month. You should always take 1 week off so you don't get sick of each other.
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11: Here's the updated forecast from 92.7thevan.com. Cloudy overnight with a chance for storms. Lows around 67. Slight chance of thunderstorms with fog early Monday. Highs level off around 80. More clouds and sun. Lows level off around 64. Monday night, mainly cloudy skies expected. Upper 70s Tuesday and Wednesday. Chance for storms Tuesday. Slight chance of rain showers Wednesday. I'm meteorologist Paul Trombley. Right now, 69.
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0: Health update on a member of Poison. And I've got Phil Collins coming up after Heart.

0: Poison, talk dirty to me. And if it were up to Poison frontman Bret Michaels, he would be on the road 365 days a year playing shows for his fans. I have actually met the man and talked to him about this. He really just loves being out there and playing live. So you can imagine his dismay when he was sidelined by a kidney stone that required emergency surgery. He is now recuperating, and he hopes to be back on the road as soon as possible.
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13: Hey there, it's Brent Allen from the Lake Shores Wake Up Call. The mighty Jim McKinney filling in for me while I am on vacation. 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

0: Lynyrd Skynyrd, give me three steps. Lynyrd Skynyrd currently on the road with Foreigner. An interesting fact about both of those bands, neither band has any original members left standing, but the fans at the shows don't seem to mind.
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2: Here's the updated forecast from 92.7, TheVan.com. Slight chance for storms with fog and spots early today. Otherwise, cloudy skies with a few peaks of sun. Daytime highs approaching 80. Mainly cloudy skies expected again tonight. Lows level off around 64. Cloudy skies expected tomorrow. Chance for storms. Daytime highs approaching 79. I'm meteorologist Jennifer Wojcicki. Currently, it's 68 degrees.
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Wow, did you hear that last song? Okay, good, good. That means we're still on the air. 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

0: R.E.M., Losing My Religion. And if it wasn't for R.E.M., we probably would never have heard of The Black Crowes. 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
12: Here's the updated forecast from 92.7thevan.com. Slight chance of thunderstorms with fog in spots early today. Otherwise, cloudy skies with a few peaks of sun.
13: Daytime highs approaching 80.
12: Mainly cloudy again tonight. Lowest level off around 64. Chance of thunderstorms tomorrow. High temperatures reach up to 79. Cloudy skies expected. I'm meteorologist Derek Height. Currently, it's 68 degrees.
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0: Stevie Nicks, Don Henley, Leather and Lace. I'm Harley. And do you occasionally let loose a not safe for work word or two? Well, it turns out you should. The occasional cuss can actually help to boost your self-confidence. That's the good news. The bad news is you can overdo it. And the more frequently you swear, the lower effect that has, not only on you, but also the people around you. I will never forget the one and only time in my life I heard a priest swear, because I went to Catholic school for my entire career, and boy did that get everybody's attention.
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2: 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It appears by its own numbers, the U.S. government seems insolvent. 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Add it all up, and it looks like the U.S. owes more than $130 trillion it doesn't have. 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

0: Doobie Brothers, It Keeps You Running. And this has absolutely nothing to do with the Doobie Brothers themselves, but a man wearing a Doobie Brothers t-shirt was recently arrested after defacing a Dolly Parton mural in downtown Nashville. Who would do such a thing? Well, it turns out the man admitted that he was having a mental health episode that drove him to do that, and the owners of the building decided not to press charges.
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2: Here's the updated forecast from 92.7thevan.com. Slight chance of thunderstorms with fog in spots early today. Otherwise, cloudy skies with a few peaks of sun. Daytime highs approaching 80. Mainly cloudy skies again tonight. Lows level off around 64. Cloudy skies expected tomorrow. Chance of thunderstorms. High temperatures reach up to 79. Slight chance for showers Wednesday. High of 79. 77, partly cloudy Thursday. I'm meteorologist Paul Trombley. Currently, it's 68 degrees.
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1: With the latest from the Van Newsroom, I'm Gary Stevens. A 73-year-old Holland man was critically injured following a motorcycle versus pickup crash south of Grand Haven on Saturday morning. First responders were dispatched to the area of U.S. 31 and 152nd Avenue, where the motorcycle operator was forced to lay his machine down and subsequently slid into the side of the pickup truck, which had entered the highway and into the path of the motorcycle. A 46-year-old West Olive man driving the pickup was not hurt. Ultramarathon swimmer Jim Dreyer of Spring Lake successfully accomplished his USA 250 Cannonball Memorial Swim into Whitehall on Saturday night. He needed 30 hours to swim 22 miles from Lake Michigan to White Lake, carrying 249 cannonballs in dinghies, plus one in his back, to raise funds for building a U.S. 250th Combat Veterans Memorial in Whitehall and to raise awareness of the current daily average of 22 suicides by veterans nationally. In sports yesterday, the Tigers outlasted San Francisco in 10 innings, 3-1. The Cubs won at Kansas City 10-2. The White Sox topped Cleveland 5-3, and the Whitecaps clobbered Fort Wayne 8-2. No action tonight, but tomorrow evening, the Tigers entertain Cleveland. The Cubs visit Washington. The White Sox entertain Cincinnati, and the Whitecaps are home to Lansing. For more details, visit our website, 92.7thevan.com.
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6: Your Van Lakeshore forecast calling for patchy fog this morning and then partly sunny later on with a high of 80. Increasing clouds overnight, low 64, chance of showers and then showers likely tomorrow. High 79, chance of showers continues into Wednesday with a high of 79. Currently, we have clouds, light rain in and around West Michigan. It is 67 in Saugatuck under cloudy skies, 68 here in Holland with the winds out of the southeast at around 15 miles an hour. Get the forecast sent right to your mobile device. 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
6: 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You know how it is, dramatic effect, radio and everything. 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It is 6:06 here at 92.7 The Van. 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
6: Thank you very much indeed. Well, and I know it's Monday, and you might as well mark it down the entire week. I'm going to be here for Brent. He's taking some well-deserved time off, and he's going to do some special stuff. So we're just going to hang out and have a good time. And there's no reason in the world, because it's Monday, we can't start working for the weekend now, right? Right. It's the Lakeshore's wake-up call, 92.7 The Van with Loverboy.

0: Monday morning edition of the Lake Shores Wake Up Call, 92.7 The Van, a little rebel. Yeah, that, of course, the man with a million-dollar snare, Billy Idol. It is 6:15. Guess what time it is?
1: You've waited long enough. Now we spin the Earl's Meats Wheel of Contests. You'll find Hamilton eggs and a huge variety of meat and cheese at Earl's Meats, 5685 143rd Avenue on the south side of Holland. Where did the wheel stop?
0: Oh, good way to start off a Monday. Slogan off. So be thinking of all those ad slogans you've heard before, and you can win a four-pack of vouchers to go see a remaining Whitecaps game at the ballpark in Grand Rapids. We'll have that coming up next.
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2: 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All right, we're doing slogan off. If you have not won anything in the last 30 days, you are eligible to win. I have a four-pack of vouchers to go see a Whitecaps game while the season's still going on. If you can correctly tell me the answer to this question, what fast food restaurant urges you to, quote, think outside the bun? Is it Kentucky Fried Chicken or KFC? Is it Taco Bell? Is it Raising Cane's? Or is it Long John Silver's? What fast food restaurant urged you to think outside the bun? KFC, Taco Bell, Raising Cane's, or Long John Silver's? You know, we will send you to the ball game in Grand Rapids for the Whitecaps. Eric Clapton, Lay Down Sally. It's the Lakeshore's wake-up call on this Monday morning. 92.7 today, and good morning.

Glacier's wake-up call, 92.7 The Fan. Lay down, Sally. That's Eric Clapton at 22 after the hour of 6. We're doing slogan off for this spin of the Wheel of Contest. What fast food restaurant urges you to, quote, think outside the bun? KFC, Taco Bell, Raising Cane's, or Long John Silver's? And Dawn down in South Haven, she's quick. Nice talking to her. And she correctly identified it as Taco Bell. Yes, indeed. So Dawn picks up the 4 vouchers to the Whitecaps game. So congratulations to Dawn. Now I'm going to preview this. Next hour, we're going to do Guess the Title. And our prize is going to be a pair of tickets and passes to the Allegan County Fair to go see that triple concert they have coming up on Friday, September 18th. Blues Travelers, Gin Blossoms, and Spin Doctors. Yeah. That'll be our prize next hour, so stay tuned. In the meantime, back to the news. This is based on a true story, by the way. The police lived upstairs in Amsterdam from a house of ill repute, and Sting penned this song about a woman he saw coming out on the van.

0: with the latest from the Van Newsroom. I'm Gary Stevens. A dirt bike rider was hospitalized following a crash with an SUV near Door on Friday evening. First responders were dispatched to the intersection of 14th Street and 144th Avenue, where the southbound bike apparently went through a stop sign and was hit by the westbound SUV. The biker was taken to an undisclosed area hospital with serious injuries, while the driver and a passenger in the SUV were not hurt. No names or hometowns were revealed. During this evening's 6:30 p.m. business meeting, the Saugatuck City Council is expected to approve a $5,000 request by Holland-based ODC Network to continue efforts in addressing environmental restoration, recreation, conservation, and education for the Kalamazoo River Greenway. The governing panel is also expected to okay a donation the network secured from the Saugatuck Douglas Rotary Club for a kayak launch, with the Parks Department to pick up a location. In sports yesterday, the Tigers outlasted San Francisco in 10 innings, 3-1. The Cubs won at Kansas City, 10-2. The White Sox topped Cleveland, 5-3, and the Whitecaps clobbered Fort Wayne, 8-2. No action tonight, but tomorrow evening, the Tigers entertain Cleveland. The Cubs visit Washington. The White Sox host Cincinnati, and the Whitecaps are home to Lansing. 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
3: From the Van Weather Center, a forecast calling for patchy fog, partly sunny. Still got some scattered rain in and around the area. We'll see a high of 80 today. Increasing clouds overnight, low 64. Chance of showers tomorrow, and then showers likely later with a high of 79. Chance of showers again on Wednesday with a high of 79. Currently in Saugatuck, 68. 68 in Holland as well. 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
6: It took 10 innings on Sunday afternoon, but the Tigers, they beat the San Francisco Giants a 3-1 final at Oracle Park. Troy Melton was superb once again, hurling six innings, only gave up an unearned run, and the Tigers' bullpen kept the Giants scoreless the rest of the way. It was a tie ball game going into the 10th inning. Hao Yu Lee was pinch hitting. Henches delivers the 3-2. Lee fights it off, and this one's going to be looped over Devers, and it touches down into right field. Lee over to cut it off at the line, but Riley Green, he comes in to score from second, and a fired up Hao Yu Lee puts the Tigers back on top. He would later come in to score to build a 3-1 advantage. Tyler Holton would come in the bottom of the 10th inning. Nothing into the count. The pitch. Got him! Swinging strike three, and Tyler Holton strikes out the side in the 10th inning, sending the Tigers to the series win. It was the seventh consecutive road series win for the Tigers, something that has never happened in a single season in team history. The Tigers are off today, and they will be back to action on Tuesday night as they host the Cleveland Guardians in a huge Central Division showdown at Comerica Park. 6:40 on the first pitch, Drew Anderson against Tanner Bibee, the pitching matchup. You catch all the action right here on the Detroit Tigers Radio Network.
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3: It is 6:36 on this lovely Monday morning. We still have a little bit of rain here and everywhere, but it's tapering off for the most part. We're going to see cloudy skies till later on. Again, 68 in Saugatuck, 68 here in Holland, and in 92.7 Van. Coming up, we'll have our MTV flashback for this Monday morning. In the meantime, back to the music. Deep Blue Something. 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

0: 92.7 The Vandal Lakeshore's Wake Up Call. A little mountain for you, Mississippi Queen, on this Monday morning. 6:43. All right, so we're going to do it early. What can I check?
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0: Thank you. And we're going to flashback again on the list of videos that were played the first 24 hours on MTV. This was number 20 on the list, and it's unusual because of the artist who did it. You know, all of the, let's go down the list of some of these artists that, of course, were the first ones, the Buggles, The Who, Rod Stewart, Styx, 38 Special, April Wine, Iron Maiden, which we're going to play later this week, Phil Collins, The Cars, et cetera, et cetera, et cetera. Well, this guy was a jazz fusion guitarist, who didn't sing and, in fact, would invoke a pretty good list of people, Bill Champlain, Patty Austin, Michael McDonald, Maxi Priest, João Bosco, I mean, to sing for him. And it was like, okay, you know, we're good with this. Yeah, we're good with this, sort of. Lee Ritenour has got a very good resume. This was 1981. It was off, I'm trying to remember the name of the album. I think it was Rit, R-I-T, was the name of the album. And this is a featured song also on Yacht Rock, so you might get to hear it on Sunday nights when we do Yacht Rock Radio. Nonetheless, it's our MTV throwback on this Monday morning. Indeed. How come it's not? I do so love technology when it works. When it doesn't, it's not fun. There it is. This is Mr. Briefcase. It's the 20th video played on MTV, your first day. And it's for you here on 92.7 AM.

0: Lee Ritenour and Hey, Mr. Briefcase. That was the 20th video played in the history of MTV on that first day. In fact, I think this week we're going to spotlight that first day again and pick a lot of videos off that list, because there were a lot of interesting songs that were played that first hour. It was almost like, okay, we better find something to play. And we don't care what it is. But I always did like that song. Lee Ritenour and Mr. Briefcase from 1981. 6:48 for you on this Monday morning.
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0: 6:52 on this Monday morning. It's the Lake Shore's Wake Up Call, 92.7 The Van. Jim in for Brent with Jeff Lubbard, Animal, 92.7 The Van. 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

0: The music continues from the Prime IV Hydration and Wellness of Holland Studios. You've got it locked on 92.7 The Van. 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
1: With the latest from the Van Newsroom, I'm Gary Stevens. The Michigan State Police is investigating a Friday afternoon incident west of Jenison, where a 25-year-old Hudsonville man was hit by a Georgetown Township fire engine while attempting to cross 28th Avenue at Baldwin Street. The pedestrian was taken to a local hospital for treatment of undisclosed injuries, while the two men in the fire truck were not hurt. It was not immediately mentioned if the fire truck had been on an emergency run at the time. Wyoming High School has held its first football practice of the season, opening under the lights this morning at 12:01 a.m. at the school's Jack Verdun Stadium. Food trucks were set up at 6 p.m. last night for players and their families and friends. Today is the first day gridiron teams can begin workouts for the upcoming campaign, which begins on August 27th. We'll bring you the Galesburg-Augusta at Saugatuck game that night on the Lakeshore's 92.7 The Van. In sports yesterday, the Tigers outlasted San Francisco in 10 innings, 3-1. The Cubs won at Kansas City, 10-2. The White Sox topped Cleveland, 5-3. And the Whitecaps clobbered Fort Wayne, 8-2. No action tonight, but tomorrow evening, the Tigers host Cleveland. The Cubs visit Washington. The White Sox entertain Cincinnati, and the Whitecaps are home to Lansing. Get the latest news anytime at 92.7thevan.com.
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5: 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Patchy fog and cloudy and then partly sunny later this afternoon, high of 80. Increasing clouds overnight, low 64. Rain moving back in tomorrow. Chance of showers early and then showers likely in the afternoon, high of 79. Chance of showers continues through Wednesday with a high of 79. 67 in Saugatuck, 67 in Holland. And here at 92.7 The Van, get the extended forecast and radar updates at 92.7thevan.com. 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Don't forget, when we spin the wheel, we're not going to spin the wheel. How's that for a precursor? A couple of minutes, we're going to do Guess the Title. And your chance to win a pair of tickets to go see that great concert at the Allegan County Fair featuring the Gin Blossoms, Blues Traveler, and Spin Doctors. That's going to be awesome. So you have a chance to win those. In the meantime, let's get back to the music. 7:04 on this Monday morning with David Bowie on the van.
6: I know when to go out. I know when to stay in. Get things done.

0: 92.7 The Fan, Lakeshore's Wake Up Call. Jesus Jones right here, right now. It is 13 after 7. We're going to get to guess the title here in just a minute. But first, they came out with a list of 10 things that baby boomers were told when they were growing up to toughen them up. I bet all of us had to. And yes, I'm a baby boomer. I know. One of them was walk it off. If you hurt yourself, rub some dirt in it or toughen up. Pain was viewed as a weakness. Yes, indeed. At the dinner table, you would always hear, quote, clean your plate. There are starving children everywhere. They thought anything less than consuming everything on your plate was sinful. Empty your plate. Not that way anymore. And I had a brother who outweighed my mother. He sat at that table until 9 o'clock at night, man, and he was not going to eat what was there. And mom finally gave up. Bill still considers it a victory. You'd better be in before the streetlights come on. That was your alarm clock. Boomers never had GPS or phones. We had street lights. When they went on, boom, you better be in the driveway. Just saying. Life's not fair. You want fair, go to the county fair. When you complain about some kid pushing you off the swing set, life's not fair. Life doesn't care about your feelings. You'll learn how to handle it. Yes, indeed. Children should be seen and not heard. This happened a lot if you went to parties with your parents, with other adults. Just sit there and be quiet. Shut your mouth and listen. Yes. You want to go someplace, like a friend's house or the store? Walk. Unless you had a bicycle, and then they tell you to go ahead and use your bicycle. But you couldn't cross certain streets until you're old enough. You want to go there? Walk there. Walk everywhere. Yes. That's why we got new shoes every year. If you were bored, you had two choices. Find something, or mom or dad would find something for you. Mom always had a way of, you know, pulling every dish out of the cupboard and having you wash them again or do whatever. Boomers didn't. We had like three channels on television. Well, until I was in junior high school, and then we got Cablevision. But, and mom was usually watching her soap operas in the afternoon. So forget watching television. There wasn't anything on in the afternoon anyway that you wanted to watch. So you were bored? Find something to do. Work hard, pull yourself up by your bootstraps, and you will do well. But this created a generation that thinks elbow grease can fix anything. Doesn't always work that way, but you never know. This is the one that I really enjoy, and I do, okay? Respect your elders. Authority was not to be taken lightly or questioned. Chances are, if you were having trouble in school, your parents were going to believe your teacher as opposed to you. The neighbors, neighbors watched everything. God help you if you get home. You can't, had a party at your house if your parents weren't home. No, because your neighbors would tell on you. But then that also gave that element of security, so to speak. You said no, sir, no, sir, no, ma'am. I to this day, and he's a resident here in Holland, one of my former teachers at Portage Northern High School. I still cannot call him by his first name. He's Mr. Rutz. And we had a reunion not this Saturday, but the past Saturday. He was there having a great time. Still call him Mr. Rutz. All my other teachers, Mr. or Mrs. or whatever, and our neighbors were the same way. Mrs. So-and-so, Mr. So-and-so. That's just the way it was. And finally, stop crying or I'll give you something to cry about. I remember that one, too. It gave many boomers cause to remember from their childhood. It taught you to control your emotions and keep a stiff upper lip. Psychologists today will teach kids express what you were, how you feel, but we were told to toughen it up. Don't let it control you. Keep a stiff upper lip and stop crying or I will give you something to cry for. Indeed. All right, it's time for Guess the Title, brought to you by 92.7 The Van and Lighthouse Title Group, 321 Settlers Road in Holland. 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Got that pair of tickets to go see that trifecta of amazing acts coming up at Elegant County Fair. And we'll give that away. And I will tell you this, it is classic literature. That is the category.
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0: 7:20 on this Monday morning here on the Lakeshore's Wake Up Call. Jim in for Brent this week, and we're doing Guess the Title, brought to you by your friends at Lighthouse Title Group. It is a classic book in which, oh, and by the way, again, a reminder, the prize, two tickets to see Gin Blossoms, Blues Traveler, and Spin Doctors at the Allegan County Fair on September 18th. And passes to get you into the fair, too, so all you have to do is basically pay for parking and you're good. So, if you haven't won anything in the last 30 days, you're eligible to win. In what classic book would you find the characters Scout, Tom, Atticus, and Boo? Is it Animal Farm? Is it To Kill a Mockingbird? Is it Hamlet? Or is it Gone with the Wind? In what classic book would you find the characters Scout, Tom, Atticus, and Boo? Animal Farm, To Kill a Mockingbird, Hamlet, or Gone with the Wind? 616-396-0927. Here are the fine young cannibals, 92.7 The Van.

92.7 The Van, Lakeshore's Wake Up Call with a fine young cannibal. She drives me crazy. All right, question out there. Guess the title, brought to you by our friends at Lighthouse Title Group. In what classic book would you find the characters Scout, Tom, Atticus, and Boo? Was it Animal Farm? Was it To Kill a Mockingbird? Was it Hamlet? Or was it Gone with the Wind? And Shelby from Zealand correctly identified it as To Kill a Mockingbird. Indeed. Scout was Atticus's daughter. Boo was Boo Radley, of course. By the way, you know, in that movie, it was the very first role by Robert Duvall. Really cool about that. And Tom, of course, was the defendant in the case that Atticus was trying. So congratulations. Shelby's going to go see The Spin Doctors, Jim Blossoms, and Blues Traveler at the Allegan County Fair coming up on September 18th. And just to have a little fun right now, we're going to play a twin spin from two of those groups, Jim Blossoms and Spin Doctors, back to that. On 92.7 The Van, it's Lakeshore's Wake Up Call this Monday morning. Good morning.

with the latest from the Van Newsroom. I'm Gary Stevens. A 73-year-old Holland man was critically injured following a motorcycle versus pickup crash south of Grand Haven on Saturday morning. First responders were dispatched to the area of U.S. 31 and 152nd Avenue, where the motorcycle operator was forced to lay his machine down and subsequently slid into the side of the pickup truck, which had entered the highway and into the path of the motorcycle. A 46-year-old West Olive man driving the pickup was not hurt. Ultramarathon swimmer Jim Dreyer of Spring Lake successfully accomplished his USA 250 Cannonball Memorial Swim into Whitehall on Saturday night. He needed 30 hours to swim 22 miles from Lake Michigan to White Lake, carrying 249 cannonballs in dinghies, plus one in his back, to raise funds for building a U.S. 250.

0: 50th Combat Veterans Memorial in Whitehall and raise awareness of the current daily average of 22 suicides by veterans nationally. In sports yesterday, the Tigers outlasted San Francisco in 10 innings, 3-1. The Cubs won at Kansas City 10-2. The White Sox topped Cleveland 5-3, and the Whitecaps clobbered Fort Wayne 8-2. No action tonight, but tomorrow evening, the Tigers entertain Cleveland, the Cubs visit Washington, the White Sox entertain Cincinnati, and the Whitecaps are home to Lansing. For more details, visit our website, 927thevan.com.
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6: Your Van Lakeshore forecast calling for patchy fog. It's going to lift, and then we'll see partly sunny skies later. Right now, it's cloudy. High of 80 today. Increasing clouds overnight. Low 64 and chance of showers and maybe a thunder shower. You never know. Showers likely in the afternoon as well. High 79. Chance of showers Wednesday. High 79. 66 in Saugatuck. 67 in Holland. And here at 92.7 The Van with... You can get the forecast right at your mobile device. All you have to do is text STORM to 80373. Coming up, your fun fact of the day. Also, the you've got to be kidding me moment. They celebrate a lot of crazy things in Scotland. This one is really kind of out there. It really is. Right now, today's Outdoor Minute brought to you by Tim's Towing in Holland. 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
7: Hi, this is Mike Avery with today's Outdoor Magazine Minute. Former fishing guide Tim Roller spent more than two decades chasing salmon in Michigan's rivers. He says those fish are always on the move.
8: If you know they're moving, then you're looking for areas where them fish will take breaks and they'll rest for a little bit. And that could be behind log jams, sometimes it's in front of log jams, deeper pools, sharp bends, places where they'll run for a couple miles and then they'll sit up for whatever reason and take a little bit of time.
7: More after this from Jay's Sporting Goods.
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7: Tim Roller was one of the first anglers to cast crankbaits for salmon in the rivers, but he says that's not the only way to catch them.
8: 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So there's a lot of different ways that you can catch these fish.
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6: 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It's the Lakeshore's Wake Up Call, 92.7 The Van. Good morning.

92.7 Advance, Lakeshore's wake-up call. The group from across the pond call themselves Charlie. It's Inevitable and Paul. Very fast, Paul. Paul's on his way home from work and correctly identified that as being off the grid, although he and I both agree maybe we should talk to the powers that be and put it on. Because it fits our format. It's a great song. And it was the only top 40 song Charlie had, but indeed, it was off the grid. So congratulations, Paul. In the registration for the giveaway, which will come on Tuesday, September this year, four nights lodging at any Red Roof Inn in USA, and a $50 gift card. So we'll do another one tomorrow. 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Coming up, we're at the fun fact of the day and the you've got to be kidding me moment. In the meantime, back to the music, Sea Eagles. Live in the Fast Lane on this Monday morning, 92.7 to Van.

0: 92.7 The Vandalacious Wake Up Call with Life in Fast Lane and the Eagles at 7:47. 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Did you know the Boston Tea Party tossed 92,000 pounds of tea overboard, which would be worth about $1.7 million today, and prompted this response from the Warner Brothers.
1: The king! Spread these tacks on the colonists' tea.
2: But, Your Majesty, these are carpet tacks.
1: Well, they're tea tacks now!
0: Oh, history lesson for you there. I always did enjoy that. And now we get to go from the sublime to the ridiculous. It's time for you've got to be kidding me moment. This is interesting. First of all, I'd like to know how the heck they determine who it is that's going to do this and why you would probably have to drinking before it happened. There's a town in Scotland where once a year, a man, a.k.a. known as the Burry Man, will dress head to toe in plants, especially spiky burrs, and walk around for 7 hours drinking whiskey. That may be the only reason they accept that job, by the way. The ceremony has been going on for hundreds of years, yet the meaning has been forgotten, you think? This year's event, by the way, happened last Friday. The appearance of the Burry Man. And I guess if I had to dress up like that, yeah, I would probably have to be drinking whiskey for a long time too.
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0: Sorry. 7:51 here on this Monday morning. Jim in for Brent. On the Lakeshore's Wake Up Call, 92.7 The Van with the police.

Hey there, it's Brent Allen from the Lakeshore's Wake Up Call. The mighty Jim McKinney filling in for me while I am on vacation. He is loaded down with all kinds of prizes you can win every morning, and he'll go off the grid, try to get you registered for four nights at Red Roof, along with a $50 gas card. And when I get back, I'll have tickets for a couple of hot concerts on the way to West Michigan, Toto, and also Motley Crue, and I will have tickets for both when I get back from vacation on the Lakeshore's Wake Up Call, 92.7 The Van.

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1: With the latest from the Van Newsroom, I'm Gary Stevens. A dirt bike rider was hospitalized following a crash with an SUV near Door on Friday evening. First responders were dispatched to the intersection of 14th Street and 144th Avenue, where the southbound bike apparently went through a stop sign and was hit by the westbound SUV. The biker was taken to an undisclosed area hospital with serious injuries, while the driver and a passenger in the SUV were not hurt. No names or hometowns were revealed. During this evening's 6:30 p.m. business meeting, the Saugatuck City Council is expected to approve a $5,000 request by Holland-based ODC Network to continue efforts in addressing environmental restoration, recreation, conservation, and education for the Kalamazoo River Greenway. The governing panel is also expected to okay a donation the network secured from the Saugatuck Douglas Rotary Club for a kayak launch, with the Parks Department to pick up a location. In sports yesterday, the Tigers outlasted San Francisco in 10 innings, 3-1. The Cubs won at Kansas City, 10-2. The White Sox topped Cleveland, 5-3, and the Whitecaps clobbered Fort Wayne, 8-2. No action tonight, but tomorrow evening, the Tigers entertain Cleveland. The Cubs visit Washington. The White Sox host Cincinnati, and the Whitecaps are home to Lansing. 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
12: From the Van Weather Center, forecast calls for patchy fog, which is pretty much lifted now, which is nice. Partly sunny and a little later, and we're seeing the sky's lightening up a little bit, so this is cool. High near 80, increasing clouds overnight, low 64. Chance of showers early, then showers later, likely. 79 for a high tomorrow, 79 for a high on Wednesday with a chance of showers as well. Right now, it's still mostly cloudy, but just getting lighter out there. 67 in Saugatuck now, 67 in Holland, and here at 92.7 The Van. 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
7: Thank you so much, Jim. It seems like summer is winding down. It really is. The kids will be back to school before you know it. So don't miss out on some of these fun things happening this week. They include the Saugatuck and Charlevoix sidewalk sales this Thursday the 13th, both in Saugatuck and up there in Charlevoix. If you head up north, you might want to head up to the 50th annual Frankfurt Art Fair and Car Show this Friday. In Gaylord, they have the Otsego County Fair happening most of this week. Don't forget about Chihuly, still on exhibit at Meyer Gardens and Sculpture Park. Always a great place to go with the family and friends. Muskegon Museum of Art has some really cool events for the kids this week. And right here in Holland, the last week of the Street Performance Series, this Thursday, 5:30 until 8:30. Don't miss out on any of these events and so many others. You can find them all at WMTA.org.
12: 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Yeah.

0: The sun keeps coming up. You might need some of these. Hey, if they block the sun, they block the sun. Cheap sunglasses, ZZ Top. 8:16 on a Monday morning. Jim in for Brent on the Lake Shore's Wake Up Call. 92.7 to Van, time to Levitt. 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
2: 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Isn't it nice? Temperature going up to 68, both in Saugatuck and Holland, and also here at 92.7 The Van. 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
2: 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Back to the music. 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

0: with the latest from the Van Newsroom. I'm Gary Stevens. The Michigan State Police is investigating a Friday afternoon incident west of Jenison, where a 25-year-old Hudsonville man was hit by a Georgetown Township fire engine while attempting to cross 28th Avenue at Baldwin Street. The pedestrian was taken to a local hospital for treatment of undisclosed injuries, while the two men in the fire truck were not hurt. It was not immediately mentioned if the fire truck had been on an emergency run at the time. Wyoming High School has held its first football practice of the season, opening under the lights this morning at 12:01 a.m. at the school's Jack Verdun Stadium. Food trucks were set up at 6 p.m. last night for players and their families and friends. Today is the first day gridiron teams can begin workouts for the upcoming campaign, which begins on August 27th. We'll bring you the Galesburg-Augusta at Saugatuck game that night on the Lakeshore's 92.7 The Van. In sports yesterday, the Tigers outlasted San Francisco in 10 innings, 3-1. The Cubs won at Kansas City, 10-2. The White Sox topped Cleveland, 5-3. And the Whitecaps clobbered Fort Wayne, 8-2. No action tonight, but tomorrow evening, the Tigers host Cleveland. The Cubs visit Washington. The White Sox entertain Cincinnati, and the Whitecaps are home to Lansing. 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
3: 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The sun, she is out. Yay. Partly and mostly sunny in the remainder of today. High of 80. Increasing clouds tonight, though. Low 64. And then chance of showers. And showers likely later in the day with a high of 79. Showers possible on Wednesday as well with a high of 79. Currently, it's down a degree because of the, I don't know what the, it's a phenomenon none of us can answer. But it's 67 in Saugatuck, 67 in Holland as well. And here at 92.7 The Van, get the Lakeshore forecast on whatever device you use at 92.7thevan.com. 8:34 on this Monday morning. Jim in for Brent. We're going to spin the wheel of contests in a bit. This must be a sunglasses kind of day. Music Log has figured it out. There's Corey Hart. He wears them all the time, especially at night.

0: From across the big pond, Climax Blues Band from merry old England, indeed. Couldn't get it right on 92.7 The Van on the Lakeshore's Wake Up Call. It is 8:45, and I have to tell this story really quick. I have a T-shirt that says, "Americans, we will cross a frozen river on Christmas morning and kill you while you sleep, and don't tempt us. We've done it before." And I was in a store, and I had a couple of people look at it and laugh. And then I had this lady who got, like, up in my face. She goes, "You know, that's promoting violence, and I don't understand, blah, blah, blah, blah, blah." And I waited for her to get done, and I, did you like history when you were in school? And she said, "Not really." And I said, "That's because you don't know what it is. This is essentially Washington crossing the Delaware. Look it up in a book." And this person behind her started laughing and had to walk away. So I think it's fun. I think it's as much fun as the shirt that says, "Have a nice traitor day, colonists." 4th of July, it's fun. Well, enough of this levity. Let's spin the wheel.
1: That sound you hear? Hear it? It's the Earl's Meats Wheel of Contests. Earl's Meats, where you'll find Hamilton eggs and all your meat and cheese favorites. At 5685 143rd Avenue on the south side of Holland. What's our next contest?
0: Oh, look, as the crow flies, we're going to ask a distance from there to here, from here to there. Funny things are everywhere. 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Think the Side Pocket today for lunch. We'll do as the crow flies, and up for grabs a four-pack splash pack to the Holland Aquatic Center.
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0: All right, 8:48, and we're doing As the Crow Flies. So we're going to go from here to there and from there to here. And we're going to go, and really it is going to be here, okay? Again, a four-pack splash pack to the Holland Aquatic Center, if you know the answer to this question. How far is it if you drove from Holland, Michigan to Holland, Vermont? Is it 780 miles, 800 miles, 820 miles, or 840 miles. If you were to get in your car today and drive from Holland, Michigan to Holland, Vermont, how far would that be? About 780 miles, 800 miles, 820 miles, or 840 miles? You know the right answer, you could be a winner. 849 was Styx, 92.7 to Van.

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We're in the midst of the Wheel of Contests. Doing as the crow flies, how far is it if you drove from Holland, Michigan to Holland, Vermont? 780 miles, 800 miles, 820 miles, or 840 miles? And Pam from Holland knew. I think she took a really good guess. But it was right. 820 miles. To be exact, it's 819 miles. We just rounded up. But congratulations. Pam picks up the splash pack for four to the Holland Aquatic Center. We'll spin the wheel again tomorrow and give you a chance to win. We'll play Guess the Title and play a couple of games. We'll see what happens. In the meantime, it's time now for this morning's lowest gas prices fueled by Tim's Towing in Holland. 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Prices look like they're coming down. We'll have to wait and see. 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So hopefully they'll continue to come down. 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That's it for me today. Aren't you happy? Yes, but I'll be back tomorrow. Indeed. We'll rock and roll tomorrow beginning at 6 o'clock on the Lakeshore's Wake Up Call. In the meantime, have a great day. Enjoy the sunshine and keep it tuned to 92.7 The Van. Taking us out, or help taking us out, Sin Lizzy from The Van. Have a great day.

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0: Before we go on, we need your verbal consent that it's okay to continue with more great music. 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

It is Def Leppard. Hey, it's Marty. So we're going to come back and talk about if you're average looking, how you can be more attractive to others, okay? First, Steve Miller Band.

0: That is cranberry. 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Anyone can increase their attractiveness to others by maintaining good eye contact, acting upbeat, dressing well, and listening. 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
11: Here's the updated forecast from 92.7thevan.com. Mainly cloudy skies expected with fog early today with a high of 80. Mainly cloudy skies tonight, 64. Chance for storms tomorrow, high of 79, cloudy. Slight chance of rain showers Wednesday, daytime highs approaching 79. 77, a blend of clouds and sun Thursday. I'm meteorologist Jennifer Wojcicki. Currently 71.
9: Hey there, it's Brent Allen from the Lake Shores Wake Up Call. The mighty Jim McKinney filling in for me while I am on vacation. 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
0: Hey, it's Marty. Thank you so much for having us on. How about some U2?

0: Steve Winwood. Hey, it's Marty. So if you've been married for 2 years or less and you feel like the love isn't what it used to be already, then it's not a good thing. So they found that the decline in affection in couples married less than 2 years, good predictor of divorce, unfortunately, moving forward.
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0: Then this foreigner, hey, smarty, so your mom was right when she said sit up straight. Sitting upright makes people feel more positive and performs better on task than people who slouch. When you sit up upright, people report feeling a greater sense of pride, which is usually a sign of positive mood.
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2: Here's the updated forecast from 92.7thevan.com. Mainly cloudy with fog early today with the high of 80. Mainly cloudy skies tonight, lows around 64. Chance of thunderstorms tomorrow, highs around 79, cloudy. High temperatures reach up to 79 Wednesday with a slight chance for showers. 77, partly cloudy skies Thursday. I'm meteorologist Derek Height. Currently 73.
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0: 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Well, Tom Holland has the magic touch. Spider-Man Brand New Day posting a historic 145 million second weekend in North America. 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
5: Here's the updated forecast from 92.7, thevan.com. Mainly cloudy skies expected, with fog early today, with daytime highs approaching 80. Mainly cloudy skies expected again tonight. Lows dip down to about 64. Cloudy skies expected tomorrow. Chance of thunderstorms. High temperatures reach up to 79. Upper 70s Wednesday and Thursday, with a slight chance for showers Wednesday. I'm meteorologist Paul Trombley. Currently 73.
14: 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I'm Brent Allen. Here's what happened this week in rock history. This week in 1975, Robert Plant and other members of his family suffered severe injuries in a car accident in Greece that resulted in Led Zeppelin canceling their fall U.S. tour. In 1981 this week, REO Speedwagon played the first live concert in stereo sound ever on MTV. That performance was broadcast live from Denver, Colorado. In 1991, Metallica hosted the world's largest album listening party at Madison Square Garden in New York City. Kurt Cobain and other members of Nirvana attended that concert. And finally, in 2007, Guns N' Roses' Sweet Child of Mine topped RollingStone.com's list of the 25 greatest guitar solos of all time. And that's what happened this week in rock history, always brought to you by Googs Pub and Grub on Hastings Avenue in Holland. I'm Brent Allen. Join me next time for This Week in Rock History on 92.7 The Van.
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0: 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The Police from Zen Yatamandata. 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The track reaching number 10 on the U.S. Billboard Hot 100.
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0: It's my life. And Bon Jovi, who played 9 shows at Madison Square Garden recently. And next they play at the Scottish Guests Murrayfield Stadium in Edinburgh. That's on the 28th. Bon Jovi playing live in Edinburgh, then Dublin, and then they got 3 nights scheduled at Wembley.
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2: Here's the updated forecast from 92.7thevan.com. Mainly cloudy skies expected with fog early today with a high of 80. Mainly cloudy skies tonight, 64. Chance for storms tomorrow, high of 79, cloudy. Slight chance of rain showers Wednesday, daytime highs approaching 79. 77, a blend of clouds and sun Thursday. I'm meteorologist Jennifer Wojcicki. Currently 75.
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You've got it locked on 92.7 The Van. WYVN, Saugatuck, Holland.

Hope it's a great Monday so far. Here we go with another work week. It's Mackenzie inside alongside with Styx. Blue Collar Man. It's Styx in the 70s.

0: And a work in Down Under on a Monday. Nobody won the Powerball or the Mega over the weekend. The Powerball, wow, it's pretty massive. $905 million. Cash value, $391.9 million on the drawing is tonight. 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
12: Here's the updated forecast from 92.7thevan.com. Cloudy skies with a few peaks of sun this afternoon with highs around 80. Lows dip down to about 64 tonight. Mainly cloudy skies expected. Cloudy skies expected tomorrow. Chance of thunderstorms. High temperatures reach up to 79. Upper 70s Wednesday and Thursday with a slight chance of rain showers Wednesday. I'm meteorologist Derek Height. Currently 77.
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0: Dukes of Hazzard, the mechanic Cooter. It was so funny. Sadly, he passed away. His wife posting on Facebook yesterday, apparently of a massive heart attack. Ben Jones was 84.
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0: Wholehearted and Extreme, who's on the road right now with Tesla, and also Motley Crue. Nikki Six of the Crue says, I know fans are not going to want to hear this, but I don't believe in making full-length records anymore. 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
2: Here's the updated forecast from 92.7thevan.com. Cloudy skies with a few peaks of sun this afternoon, with daytime highs approaching 80. Mainly cloudy skies expected again tonight. Lows level off around 64. Chance of thunderstorms tomorrow. Daytime highs approaching 79. Overcast skies. Upper 70s Wednesday and Thursday, with a slight chance of rain showers Wednesday. I'm meteorologist Paul Trombley. Right now, 79.
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0: I'm the teacher Van Halen from 1984, Mr. Mister in there too with Broken Wings. It's Mackenzie, and we have a partial solar eclipse happening this week, visible in many U.S. states on Wednesday. Safe viewing requires certified solar eclipse glasses or a pinhole projector, so you need something. The U.S. will not experience totality, but a partial solar eclipse Wednesday, visible in 30 states.
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12: Here's the updated forecast from 92.7 TheVan.com. Cloudy skies with a few peaks of sun this afternoon, with daytime highs approaching 80. Mainly cloudy skies expected tonight, lows level off around 64. Cloudy skies tomorrow, chance for storms, highs around 79. Upper 70s Wednesday and Thursday, with a slight chance for showers Wednesday. I'm meteorologist Jennifer Wojcicki. Currently 79.
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0: Monday with Blue Monday and New Order. Don't forget they're getting inducted into the Rock and Roll Hall of Fame. 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

0: Ben Bone, come and get your love. It's Mackenzie, the first and only person to break the sound barrier in a car, is going to hit the track in Utah this week with new wheels and his eye on another record. 20 years ago, Andy Green also set the land speed record for a diesel-powered car, reaching 350 miles per hour. He'll return to the lunar-like landscape tomorrow to try to beat that mark, this time with a hydrogen-powered car.
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2: Here's the updated forecast from 92.7thevan.com. High temperatures reach up to 80 this afternoon under partly cloudy skies. Lows level off around 64. Tonight, mainly cloudy. Chance for storms. Tomorrow, highs level off around 79. Cloudy skies. Upper 70s Wednesday and Thursday with a slight chance of rain showers Wednesday. I'm meteorologist Derek Height. Currently, it's 81 degrees.
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0: Collective Soul and Shine wrap it up set. Quarterback Teddy Bridgewater has informed the Lions he's stepping away from the team, retiring for a second time. Bridgewater told the Lions head coach Dan Campbell yesterday that he plans to step away from the team. He had signed a one-year $1.8 million contract with Detroit in March of this year and was slated to be the backup to starter Jared Goff. 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
20: Here's the updated forecast from 92.7thevan.com. Sunshine mixed with clouds at times this afternoon, with daytime highs approaching 81. Lows dip down to about 64 tonight. Mainly cloudy skies expected. Overcast skies tomorrow. Chance of thunderstorms. High temperatures reach up to 79. Upper 70s Wednesday and Thursday, with a slight chance of rain showers Wednesday. I'm meteorologist Paul Trombley. Right now, 81.
12: Hey there, it's Brent Allen from the Lakeshore's Wake Up Call. The mighty Jim McKinney filling in for me while I am on vacation. He is loaded down with all kinds of prizes you can win every morning, and he'll go off the grid, try to get you registered for four nights at Red Roof, along with a $50 gas card. And when I get back, I'll have tickets for a couple of hot concerts on the way to West Michigan, Toto, and also Motley Crue. And I will have tickets for both when I get back from vacation on the Lakeshore's Wake Up Call, 92.7 The Van.
0: It's Mackenzie with Genesis.

0: Mike and the Mechanics with the Living Years. Also carry on Wayward Son from Kansas, who has continued building on a previously announced 12-show headlining tour that's going to take him through the fall. The shows start September 29th. 8 more concerts now have been added to the calendar. They've also confirmed their March 2027 appearance on Cruise to the Edge. You can check out their official website for the dates, cities, venues, ticket information at kansasband.com/tour dates.
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0: Love and touching and squeezing and journey. It's Mackenzie. This could be a career killer. I can't imagine doing it. 6%. That's pretty low, but 6% of workers under the age of 30 say they accidentally called their boss mom or dad.
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2: Here's the updated forecast from 92.7thevan.com. Sunshine mixed with clouds at times this afternoon, with daytime highs approaching 80. Mainly cloudy skies expected tonight, lows level off around 64. Chance of thunderstorms tomorrow, highs around 79, cloudy skies. Upper 70s, Wednesday and Thursday, with a slight chance for showers Wednesday. I'm meteorologist Jennifer Fujitsky. Right now, 81.
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Oh.

0: Huey Lewis in the news, and I want a new drug on a Monday. So, Mackenzie, I want to see Spider-Man Brand New Day again. I just cannot get enough of Tom Holland. He's so adorable. Spider-Man Brand New Day, 145 million second weekend in North America, making it the third biggest second weekend ever and propelling the film to 1.67 billion worldwide, 12th highest grossing movie of all time. It is so good. Spider-Man at the top of the box office. And another one with Tom Holland, The Odyssey, that checks in at number two. One Night Only, Super Troopers 3, and Toy Story 5, rounding out the top five.
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3: Here's the updated forecast from 927thevan.com. Sunshine mixed with clouds at times this afternoon, with daytime highs approaching 81. Mainly cloudy tonight, lows around 64. Chance for storms tomorrow, highs around 79. Overcast. Upper 70s Wednesday and Thursday, with a slight chance of rain showers Wednesday. I'm meteorologist Derek Height. Currently 81.
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0: Mackenzie with Mellencamp. He's dancing words to her. I think it wraps up this week.

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0: will follow you too. I almost bought some of these the other day. Kellogg's is reformulating Fruit Loops and also Apple Jacks by the end of the year, removing all artificial dyes and the preservative BHT and replacing them with colors derived from natural plant sources while keeping the cereal's original taste and rainbow colors. So will the kids even notice? Not if you don't tell them.
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0: Oasis and Bon Jovi, who just played Madison Square Garden. Their next gig is on the 28th in Edinburgh. Then they play Dublin. Then they have three nights at Wembley. It's Mackenzie and I'm out. Have a great Monday.
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2: Here's the updated forecast from 92.7thevan.com. Partly cloudy skies this afternoon with a high of 80. Lows around 65 tonight, partly cloudy. Highs level off around 80 tomorrow. Chance for storms. Upper 70s Wednesday and Thursday with a slight chance of rain showers Wednesday. Take a look at the extended forecast. 78 Friday, 77 Saturday, and 75 on Sunday. I'm meteorologist Paul Trombley. Right now, it's 81 degrees.
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0: Guns N' Roses and Sweet Child of Mine, a band that seems very punctual these days, which is a big turnaround from their earlier incarnations. You know, when they had their classic lineup together in the 90s, for instance, they were sort of notoriously tardy. They would start shows sometimes hours late, and it would actually cause them problems. They'd run into things where they were still playing when there was a noise ordinance in effect, and the power would get shut off and things like that. So, yeah, it wasn't great. Now they're very punctual. They're on time in their more experienced age.
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14: Here's the updated forecast from 92.7thevan.com. Sunshine mixed with clouds at times this afternoon, with daytime highs approaching 80. Lows level off around 65. Tonight, partly cloudy skies. Overcast skies. Tomorrow, chance of thunderstorms. Daytime highs approaching 80. Upper 70s Wednesday and Thursday, with a slight chance for showers Wednesday. I'm meteorologist Jennifer Wojcicki. Right now, it's 81 degrees.
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0: Hey, it's Dan. I hope you're having a great Monday. And right now we have Bob Seger with Shakedown.

0: Eurythmics and Here Comes the Rain Again. How about this for a wild study? 1 in 5 Gen Z people say they brought a parent along on a job interview. I'm not sure why they think that would be a good choice. Unless they're thinking maybe they don't have a lot of work experience, so they need to go another way. They walk into the interview room and they say, well, in lieu of a resume, I brought my mother. Mom, tell them how great I am. Seems like a weird way to go, but what can you do?
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0: Four Non Blondes and What's Up. And Spider-Man Brand New Day had a very good second weekend, but it was not record-setting. There was a thought going into the weekend it might be the highest-grossing second weekend ever for a movie in the U.S., and it did not get to that point. It made $145 million in its second weekend, which is very good, but the number one all-time movie in that category is Star Wars The Force Awakens with $149 million back in 2015, and 2019's Avengers Endgame with $147 million. So Spider-Man, very good, but not quite all-time best.
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2: Here's the updated forecast from 92.7thevan.com. High of 81 this afternoon under partly cloudy skies. Partly cloudy skies again tonight, 65. Cloudy skies tomorrow, chance for storms. Daytime highs approaching 80. Chance of rain showers Wednesday. High temperatures reach up to 80. 78. Cloudy skies with a few peaks of sun Thursday. I'm meteorologist Derek Height. Right now, it's 81 degrees.
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Dan here. And I learned a new dating term today. I want to tell you what that is in a few minutes. Right now, it's Everybody Have Fun Tonight from Wang Chung.

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0: Genesis would turn it on again. Have you heard the dating term SABS? It stands for See and Be Seen. And some young people are now doing this instead of online dating, where they go and look approachable at a crowded area, like a campus lawn, for instance, and they wait for somebody to notice them. 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
17: Here's the updated forecast from 92.7, thevan.com. Sunshine mixed with clouds at times this afternoon, with daytime highs approaching 81. Partly cloudy skies again tonight, lows around 65. Chance for storms tomorrow. High temperatures reach up to 80. Cloudy skies expected. Daytime highs approaching 80 Wednesday, with a chance for showers. 78, cloudy skies with a few peaks of sun Thursday. I'm meteorologist Paul Trombley. Right now, 82.
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0: Hey, it's Dan, and I hope your transition from the weekend is going well today. Right now we have David Bowie with Let's Dance.

0: Anna Hoffs of the Bengals has an album coming out called The List. And I guess it's going to be pretty personal in the writing, because the list that she's referring to is something that she actually wrote in the late 80s. She wrote down a list of all the guys that she had dated. And I guess she's revisiting that as a theme. Although at the end of the list now is the name of her husband, who she met on a blind date in 1991 and has been with ever since. So, yeah, I mean, there's a few different layers to it from Susanna Hoffs.
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0: Jackson Browne was Stay. And a big TV show had its season finale yesterday, House of the Dragon, the Game of Thrones spinoff. Now that the season is done, I can start watching it. I don't even bother watching week to week. I wait until the season is done, and then I watch the entire show, whatever it is, which is a softening of my stance. I used to wait until shows were completely done overall. Number one, so that they wouldn't get canceled in the middle of a show and leave me at a cliffhanger. Number two, because these shows disappear for so long. You know, they're gone for 2 years at a time. Who can remember what happened in the last season?
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2: Here's the updated forecast from 92.7, TheVan.com. Highs level off around 81 this afternoon under partly cloudy skies. Partly cloudy again tonight. Lows level off around 65. Chance for storms tomorrow. High temperatures reach up to 80. Cloudy skies expected. Daytime highs approaching 80 Wednesday with a chance of rain showers. 78, mainly cloudy skies, Thursday. I'm meteorologist Jennifer Fujitsky. Currently, it's 82 degrees.
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The Police with Every Breath You Take, Dan here. And in a few minutes, I want to tell you about a big-time rock star who's going to be getting bare in Las Vegas. Although it's really not that controversial. And that's the Cars and Good Times Roll.

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0: Brian Adams and everything I do for you. And what do you prefer, the big arena rock sound or a stripped-down acoustic, more intimate show? I don't know. I think for me it depends on mood. But Brian Adams is doing a stripped-down show at the Encore Theater at Wynn Las Vegas. He's doing a five-performance residency in late October and early November. And so it's going to be just acoustic. Stripped down. They're calling it Bare Bones with Brian Adams.
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15: Here's the updated forecast from 92.7thevan.com. Lows level off around 65 tonight under partly cloudy skies. Chance for storms tomorrow, highs around 80. Lows dip down to about 64 tomorrow night. Chance for showers. Highs around 80. Wednesday, with a chance of rain showers. 78, cloudy skies with a few peaks of sun Thursday. I'm meteorologist Derek Height. Currently, it's 81 degrees.
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0: Hey, it's Dan. Hope you're doing well. Transitioning from weekend you into weekday you. Right now we have Pat Benatar, a song that's good any day of the week, Shadows of the Night.

0: umpire crew know. Well, Sunday he came back to the ballpark and he started arguing with them about it again before the game and got kicked out. Which is wild because usually somebody has a night to sleep on it and they're gone for a day or so. They come back a little more calmed down. He must have just been stewing in his juices for about 18 hours because he seemed angrier.
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0: Pink Floyd with Comfortably Numb. And there was a great moment in cable news over the weekend. CNN was interviewing a guest live on the air when he swallowed a fly on accident. Swallowed a bug on national TV. Not ideal. I swallowed two bugs in the same day once when I was a kid, riding my bike around. Not one, but two flies right into my mouth. I got home, my mom said, wash up for dinner, and I said, no, thank you. I filled up on fly.
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2: Here's the updated forecast from 92.7, TheVan.com. Lows level off around 65 tonight under partly cloudy skies. Overcast skies tomorrow. Chance of thunderstorms. High temperatures reach up to 80. Chance for showers tomorrow night. Lows level off around 64, partly cloudy. Chance for showers Wednesday. Highs level off around 80. 78, mainly cloudy skies expected Thursday. I'm meteorologist Paul Trombley. Currently, it's 79 degrees.
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Aerosmith with Sweet Emotion, Dan here. And in a few minutes, we'll hear a song from a guy who's getting praise for his physique. But right now, it's Def Leppard with Love Bites. If you could live in a sense, imagine.

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0: Rick Springfield with Jesse's Girl. And Rick Springfield went a little viral recently because he was filmed performing shirtless and people were noting his ripped physique. And yeah, he looks great. I'm looking at the picture now. I mean, he's not going to be competing for Mr. Olympia, but he just looks like an in-shape dude, which is good, especially at the age of 76. You know, it's crazy. Sometimes back in the day, you see pictures from people and you think to yourself, man, that person's on death's doorstep. And then you find out they're 58 years old in the picture. Rick Springfield looks beach ready at 76. 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
15: Here's the updated forecast from 92.7thevan.com. Lows level off around 65 tonight under partly cloudy skies. Chance of thunderstorms tomorrow. Daytime highs approaching 80. Cloudy skies expected. Partly cloudy skies tomorrow night. Chance for showers 64. High temperatures reach up to 80 Wednesday with a chance of rain showers 80 Thursday. I'm meteorologist Jennifer Wojcicki. Right now, 79.
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0: Dan here. Hope you're having a great Monday so far. And right now we have Billy Squier with the stroke.

0: Our station was Some Like It Hot. And why would you accept a job if you have no intention of going? That's what some employers are asking. They're reporting that there's Gen Z workers who are accepting jobs and then just ghosting them. Not calling, not showing up, nothing. Which I don't understand. I mean, I've had job offers that I turned down, but I've never said, yeah, I'll see you Monday, and then just never showed up. Maybe they have some sort of misconception about how this all works. They think just by accepting the job, they have health insurance or something.
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0: Blind melon with no rain. And there was a study recently that found brisk walking seemed to really improve the overall health of older women. Yeah, I think sometimes we're overcomplicating fitness these days. You know, I think a lot of that is social media. You see somebody on there with my 75-part circuit. You will be ripped within the next 3 to 5 years. And people are freaking out. Yeah, you go into a gym, they're hitting a tire with a sledgehammer and climbing up rope walls and everything. Sometimes for some people, all you really need to do is take a brisk walk every now and again to really improve things. Just saying.
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2: Here's the updated forecast from 92.7thevan.com. Lows level off around 65 tonight under partly cloudy skies. Chance for storms tomorrow, highs around 80. Lows dip down to about 64 tomorrow night. Chance for showers. Highs around 80. Wednesday with the chance of rain showers. 78 cloudy skies with a few peaks of sun Thursday. I'm meteorologist Derek Height. Right now, it's 79 degrees.
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Journey with Girl Can't Help It, Dan here. Man, I have this pet peeve when it comes to internet headlines. Something I've seen a lot recently that drives me crazy. I want to tell you about that in a few minutes. I'm Dan, and right now we have Jackson Brown running on empty.

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0: Tom Petty and Free Fallin'. And I've seen a trend in internet news sites recently that drives me insane, where they'll have a headline that says somebody's unrecognizable because they've aged slightly. It really is stupid. So I saw a picture today of the guys who played the Hobbits in Lord of the Rings from 25 years ago. I guess they had some sort of dinner. They posted a picture. And there were these headlines saying they're unrecognizable in their reunion. And I looked at the picture. Not only are they still recognizable, I would say probably instantly recognizable. Elijah Wood, who played Frodo, he just has a little gray around his temples. Otherwise, he looks exactly the same. But he's unrecognizable. It's crazy. It's as if somebody ages a little bit from the time they're 25 to 50, and we'd all be confused by that.
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14: Here's the updated forecast from 92.7, thevan.com. Lows level off around 65 tonight under partly cloudy skies. Overcast skies tomorrow. Chance of thunderstorms. High temperatures reach up to 80. Chance for showers tomorrow night. Lows level off around 64, partly cloudy. Chance for showers Wednesday. Highs level off around 80. 78, mainly cloudy skies expected Thursday. I'm meteorologist Paul Trombley. Currently, it's 78 degrees.
15: 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I'm Brent Allen. Here's what happened this week in rock history. This week in 1975, Robert Plant and other members of his family suffered severe injuries in a car accident in Greece that resulted in Led Zeppelin canceling their fall U.S. tour. In 1981 this week, REO Speedwagon played the first live concert in stereo sound ever on MTV. That performance was broadcast live from Denver, Colorado. In 1991, Metallica hosted the world's largest album listening party at Madison Square Garden in New York City. Kurt Cobain and other members of Nirvana attended that concert. And finally, in 2007, Guns N' Roses' Sweet Child of Mine topped RollingStone.com's list of the 25 greatest guitar solos of all time. And that's what happened this week in rock history, always brought to you by Googs Pub and Grub on Hastings Avenue in Holland. I'm Brent Allen. Join me next time for This Week in Rock History on 92.7 The Van.
0: Dan here, and in a few minutes, I want to tell you about a megastar's favorite pasta dish. Right now, it's Tommy Two-Tone, 867-5309.

0: police who don't stand so close to me. And Sting of the Police has a favorite pasta dish. It's actually published on the internet. You could look it up. Where it's bucatini with sausage and peas. And according to Sting's personal chef, longtime personal chef, it's one of his favorite things when he's actually eating meat. I guess he doesn't always eat meat. And this guy would know. This personal chef actually wrote a cookbook with Sting's wife. So if you want to eat like Sting, well, there's an entire playbook to follow.
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0: The Gin Blossoms with Hey Jealousy. And movie theaters are going to go over $4 billion at the box office for the summer today, or they already have. And it's a period beginning May 1st, so movie theaters are fine. I've been hearing for decades how they're going out of business, they're going extinct. I don't think that's going to happen. I like the sound and the big screen and everything when I go to the movies, but beyond that, it feels like an event. It feels different. Watching in a movie theater is much different than sitting in my living room on a much smaller screen. It's not perfectly dark. You get a little screen glare. The neighborhood dogs are barking. Just not quite the same experience.
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2: Here's the updated forecast from 92.7 TheVan.com. Lows level off around 65. Tonight, under partly cloudy skies. Chance of thunderstorms tomorrow. Daytime highs approaching 80. Cloudy skies expected. Partly cloudy skies tomorrow night. Chance for showers 64. High temperatures reach up to 80 Wednesday with a chance of rain showers 80 Thursday. I'm meteorologist Jennifer Wojcicki. Currently 75.
3: Hey there, it's Brent Allen from the Lake Shores Wake Up Call. The mighty Jim McKinney filling in for me while I am on vacation. 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

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Remember when a paper map was the best way to get around? 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